0: gonna get love. We are Galaxy.
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0: Like a jump in the water with a water money, cause I got a lot of it. 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
0: Yep. 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
1: Well, as far as The Dirty 30 is concerned... You know, we always thought we had a solid album and things like that. But, you know, I really didn't know that fans was gravitating to it the way they were until the advent of, like, the internet. Once I started going online and, you know, you start going places like YouTube and other social media sites and stuff like that. You start reading comments and stuff. I was like, wow, you know, I didn't know, like... People put it in such high regard, you know what I mean? I knew it was a solid album, you know, in our mind, but you don't know how people feel about it. And so once I started reading the comments and seeing posts and things of that nature, you know, it made me come to the realization that we had, you know, our album was really held in high regard by certain, you know, members of the hip-hop community, you know what I'm saying? So it felt good. It was something that, you know, you always want your work to be appreciated, so... It felt really good to find that out.
0: Ja, kan ik me heel goed voorstellen. 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
1: Yeah, so definitely, you know, rest in peace to Mighty H, first and foremost. To answer your question, yeah, there was an album in the works and we was about halfway done with it before, you know, before we disbanded. But, you know, it was... You know, I can't answer for Yogi like you asked the question that, you know, if we would, you know, work together again. I really can't answer for him, you know what I mean? I can answer for myself, you know, I wouldn't mind. You know, I'm still, as you know, I'm still releasing material and releasing music and things of that nature. So, you know, I'm here, I'm active, you know, so I don't have a problem with it. But I'm not really sure where he's at, you know what I mean, when it comes to music, you know. So, and I don't press people and I don't try to press people to find out and press them to do something. It's just not my way, you know, my way of doing. So, you know, right now, though, I'm doing what I'm doing, so... at the moment, that's what it is. You know, you never know. That album that we worked on, I don't know, maybe in the future, you know, what we did do and what we did complete can come out because there was some really good music. It was really on its way. It was good material, you know what I mean? So, you never know.
0: You never know. Maar je hebt ons nu wel extra warm gemaakt. 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Tonight.

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1: 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En waarom is het dan also.
2: Yeah, so I know you asked that which work do I feel, you know, since Crew is like my best work or that I feel more than others, and I'll be honest with you, I'm still working. So it seems like as I keep doing music and doing these songs, they keep getting better and better. Like it's funny, like you'll think your previous work was the best work. Then, you know, I come with more stuff and I'm like, wait a minute, you know, like I'm sitting on some stuff now that I'm really, you know, I really like. And I'm like, so, you know, it's hard to say, you know what I mean? Especially since I'm still active. But, you know, I definitely liked my last album, you know what I mean? The One Chadio, you know, that was probably since then, it might be my best. It's hard to say though, it's really hard to say, cause you know, like I said, I'm still active. So, cause I'm sitting on an album right now that I feel is probably my best work. It's just not out yet. So, you know, it'll be out soon. You know, I'm working on that. But yeah, that's probably it. It's hard to say.
1: Ja, dat kan ik me voorstellen. En ik had begrepen dat die ergens deze of volgende maand uit zou gaan komen. 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Hey, beste Chadio, je hebt veel voor hiphop betekend. Maar wat betekent hiphop voor jou en wat heb je ervan geleerd?
2: I appreciate those sentiments, you know. But as far as hiphop, I think what hiphop has given me is a sense of community. You know what I mean? Like once you're part of this game, you have like these people that have the same love and passion for something that you have love and passion for. And it's almost like, you know, I hear boxers when they fight in the ring, I've heard them say, like, you know, the person they fought at the end of the fight in the boxing ring, they've shared something that the fans can't really understand. And they now, you know, they have this connection that the fans can't understand. And I feel like it's the same way in hip hop. It's like we're a community that, and once you start crossing paths with individuals and sharing this love for this culture, it's just, it's something that's unexplainable. It's a connection that's unexplainable, you know, and it's forever too. You may not see somebody for years, and when you do see them, that connection is there and it's the same. It's almost like you're picking up where you left off with that individual.
1: Heel mooi omschreven. Dankjewel voor dat antwoord. En nu gaan we luisteren naar een track van hem zelf. Om te bewijzen dat hij nog steeds super dope is. Hier, The One Chadio met Life.
3: The fact of the matter, life is unfair. Therefore we have no choice but to make the best.

also in our name, Crew, CRU, because when we entered the game, we named ourselves Rhythm Blunt Crew, RBC for sure. So Rhythm Blunt Crew, you know, he kind of suggested to us that the

0: weed smoking, marijuana smoking back then. You know, it wasn't legal, and, you know, so he was kind of concerned about that. So we came to the agreement that, okay, we'll just shorten it. We'll take the rhythm blunt out, and we'll just call ourselves Crew, and created an acronym for it, you know, Creative Rhythms Universal, CRU, Crew.
1: 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Dankjewel daarvoor, Chadio. 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Beste Chadio, wat wil je zelf nog kwijt?
0: Anyway, you know, I just first off, of course, I want to say rest in peace to Mighty Haw. You know, rest in peace to baby Chris Lighty. Rest in peace to my brother, the graffiti legend, Louis167. You know, rest in peace, DMX, Black Raw, Big Pun. You know, these are people that I, you know, that I had, you know, relationships with when I was in the music industry and even beyond the music industry, you know. So, you know, rest in peace to those brothers, you know. And, you know, besides that, just letting you know, I got the Instagram handle. My handle is at Real Crew, R-E-A-L-C-R-U. You can find me there. Hit me up, DMs. You can find out information because I'm still releasing music. You know, I got the Bandcamp page, of course. And, you know, I'm releasing music still. So, you know, if you can support, it'd be highly appreciated. Yes, you know, all my information is there, you know. Sometimes I'm selling merch, so, you know, things like that. Although internationally, it's a little problem trying to get over that. But domestically, you know, I'm still selling it. And that's about it. You know, that's where I'm at. That's where you'll find me. And I'm going to keep creating, keep representing Crew, keep doing music. Hip-hop for life, baby.
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days is for a bouquet of soul. Life will be dim at the cut of a rim. 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Squeeze your stoop like Betty Boop, then make camel alphabet soup and spell plug ones within. 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
0: This is a Galaxy exclusive.
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0: twerk, twerk. 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
0: Hold on now, girl, let's move in a little bit. 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
3: Manish on a beat, Shebang. 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Why do they gas me up? Where does it go, my head?
0: The Airplay Top 20. Number 8.
3: 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This is Drizzy Drake.
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That's when I knew that your heart was scarring. 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Like, wait, babe, let me

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0: 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Jordan Chase van de Ones and Twos.
1: Yo.
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0: 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Jazz World.
1: Oh.
0: Jazz World is er in de building. Die gaan we zometeen even spreken. We hebben GLCJ.
1: Yes.
0: En we hebben ook Tukutela.
1: Tukutela in de building.
0: Tukutela, wat een leuke naam. Tukutela.
1: Uh-huh.
0: Dus, als je net bent ingetuned, welkom bij Afro Losjes. We gaan nu even switchen naar Engels.
2: Yeah, yeah.
0: Hello, Jazz World, GLCJ, Tukutela.
3: Hey guys, how are you doing?
1: Oh, we're fine.
0: Welcome at the show Afro Losjes on Air, Galaxy Radio here in Holland, Utrecht.
3: Thank you guys for having us.
0: Yeah, it would be so nice if you were in the studio, but of course today you have a show in London, I was telling the listeners.
3: Yeah, we have a show today at Outernet. It's a sold out show, and we just, you know, prepping for it, hence why we couldn't make it, but we're about to have a good time with people in London.
0: So because you are three, I want to know who I'm speaking to first, because I know it's Jazz World, GLCJ and Tukutela.
3: This is Jazz World, producer, DJ, all the way from Lesotho.
0: Lesotho!
3: Yo, guys, it's your boy Tukutela, all the way from South Africa, the vocalist.
1: Yo.
0: Uh-huh.
3: Hey, what's up? This is GLCJ. Yes, sing Tingi Mali, all the way from South Africa.
0: Wow!
1: Welcome,
0: African brothers. It's so good to have you here. So, I just wanted to ask you guys, so how are you feeling now? Because now you have your, you know, your set coming up in the night. How are you feeling, guys?
3: We're feeling a bit nervous, but we're good because it's our second show that we sold out in London, you know?
0: Mm-hmm.
3: But we feel good about it. We can't wait.
0: Exactly. So I want to start off by Jazz World. You know, you have like these, hit song. We were just playing some of them. Like, I wanted to start with Isaka, 6 a.m. Isaka.
4: Sorry, can you please repeat the question?
0: So I wanted to talk about Isaka. Isaka, am I pronouncing it right? Isaka 6 a.m.
4: Isaka.
0: So when this song came out, I think it was like, it was mad crazy all over the whole world. Also here in the Netherlands, everybody was playing this song. I wanted to ask, like, how did this song came about? How was the process? How, did you think it would be a hit like this?
3: No. Like, when we do music, we never think about making a hit song. We're just doing a great music, a good music, you know.
0: Mm-hmm.
3: But yeah, we thank like everyone who supported the song, you know, like we never thought the song would be like big like this,
0: right?
3: You know, yeah.
0: And
3: so
0: continue.
4: The song, the Saga.
0: Mm-hmm.
4: Yeah, the Saga just made huge waves, and we were not really expecting those huge waves. We're so grateful that everyone is just loving our music, enjoying the music. Big shout out to everyone, though. Yeah.
0: Mm-hmm. Yeah. And also, did you think like Amapiano would, you know, and three step and Afro House, that it would be like this huge, massive genre now in the whole world? Everybody is playing it. Do you think it would be like this, where it is now?
3: Yeah, so three step is a subgenre of Afro House.
0: Mm-hmm.
3: So Afro House has always been like big in a way, you know. House music has always been something that actually moves. But at the time, you know, when we dropped our music, Amapiano was dominating, and you know, we just came in with three step, and we really stamped our presence within this whole thing. But we didn't think anything of it, like Jazz said. We were just making good music and, you know, just having the time of our lives, only to find out that the world is going to enjoy it as well.
0: Exactly. So you were just in the vibe in the moment, and then it all just happened for you guys. Amazing.
1: All right, guys, this is Jordan Chase speaking, and I had a question. I heard through the grapevine that you guys got some new music coming out as well. Can you say more about that?
3: Yeah. When is the album dropping? We can't say the date. It is not confirmed, but somewhere in November, expect something.
1: Uh-huh. Mm-hmm.
3: Expect something amazing. You guys will understand that nothing was the same, but expect something.
0: Yeah.
2: Okay. Nice.
1: Are you guys heard about how you call it?
0: What?
1: I'm blank. I don't know why. Amsterdam Dance Event. Sorry, I was gone. Yeah, have you guys heard about Amsterdam Dance Event? Because back in the days, it was more like really dance music. But now, I think for the last

0: those kind of sounds. Guam trying to bring it in, include it more in the RDA week. So have you guys thought about coming over, doing something with RDA in Amsterdam Dance Event? Have you guys thought about that, or is there something going on?
1: We're very open to you know, going everywhere in the world. As long as wherever we're going, they love good music, because that's what we provide. I don't think we will. We'll look it up. We'll look up the Amsterdam Dance event you're talking about. But yeah, but we haven't heard much about it. But obviously, we know that all over the world, there's people that just love us. Doesn't matter. Even if there's just five people, we are coming. So no matter.
2: yeah. I was hoping maybe Amsterdam Dance Event you would also come here, because it's really something very big here. And also, we already saw a lot of other Amapiano and three-step artists come to the Netherlands, to provide us with the music. I was also wondering, how do you think the UK crowd will respond to your show tonight?
1: Yo, we already know.
2: Tell us.
0: And do you guys have some surprises for today?
3: Yo, we
1: only worry.
3: Yo,
1: don't worry.
3: Yo, you have to come someday to one of our big shows.
1: Yeah, big shows. Yeah. Do you know what the surprise was for the last show?
0: What was the surprise for the last show?
1: We had Davido come through, and we dropped an exclusive on them, which was a song. So we never know what's going to happen today. We never know.
4: Can we get the exclusive too?
1: Be there or be told, and trust me, they will tell you.
4: Uji?
1: They will definitely tell you, trust me.
4: Okay,
0: so you guys, so basically, for us, the listeners that are listening right now, you guys haven't planned on doing an exclusive Amsterdam show yet. Am I correct? Or is that in the works as well?
1: It's in the works, bro. Like I said, you know, you guys mentioned the event, and I don't know what's going to be. Which day is it on?
0: No, the Amsterdam Dance Event, that's a whole week. That's from the 22nd, if I'm not mistaken, till the
1: 22nd of this month.
0: Yeah, the 22nd of this month till the 29th. That was my first question. But my second question was, if besides the Amsterdam Dance Event, do you guys plan on doing something in Holland? Because I know there's a lot of people that are looking out to see you guys as well. So is that already in the works, or is it now in the talks?
1: You're such a good interviewer. You're trying to get me to say things I'm not
4: going to say.
1: But just know that expect a tour of sorts. And there's two places you mentioned that one of them is going to be a part of it, so trust me, we're going to touch down.
0: Okay.
4: We'll be looking forward to you guys.
0: Definitely.
2: Yeah, we'll be looking forward. Because we really want to come and, you know, support.
0: Uh-huh.
2: And I also seen a new song that was released in September. Imali.
3: Oh. Yeah, Imali, what's up, boy?
0: Yeah.
2: Can you tell me a little bit about this collaboration with Fireboy, the track Imali?
3: Look, as CJ said, as just said, we don't overthink about music. We were in LA chilling, good vibes with Fireboy. Vibing.
1: And that's how the song came about.
3: Yeah, Fireboy was just a chill guy, humble guy. Big shout out to Fireboy. Mm. Yeah, we just decided to make the song, and then we didn't even overthink about it being on the charts. Mm. Everyone loving the music, connecting with the vibes, us collaborating with the big artists from Nigeria and South African. You know, it's a huge experience for us, and it's something that we've been planning to do, part of the dream, you know.
2: Yeah,
3: collaborating with the whole world, you know.
2: Yeah, exactly. So I think it's fair for the people here in the Netherlands to listen to this track Imali. So if I can do the honors, and if you could
0: introduce the song.
3: Should I sing the song?
2: Introduce the song so we can play it.
4: You can announce it.
2: Announce the song so we can play it for the people here in the Netherlands.
1: All right, ladies and gentlemen, to all the listeners that are listening right now, the next track that's about to play is by Fireboy, Jazzworld, and Togutela, and it's called Imali. Enjoy.
2: Let's get it.

0: 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The vibe of R&B.
1: What's up, Miss LMA?
2: This is Chris Brown.
3: This is Beyonce.
4: We do it how
0: we do it. The stars of Afro music.
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11: Yeah, it's your boy Jordan Chase. 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Elke zaterdag van 7 tot 9 op Galaxy Radio. Je weet wat het betekent. Het is 8:30. Dat betekent we gaan er lekker even tegenaan. De gast DJ die we vandaag in de building hebben is DJ Biga. 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
6: 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This beat right here.
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0: Galaxy.
1: Word up! 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X-Men sleeping on rhythm blowing music like they don't know what day it is! Whoa!

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1: Kervers hier op Galaxy, met geest verruimend. 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En nog steeds echt een hele dope MC. Ga dat album Pretpark bijvoorbeeld eens even checken. 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En nu is het tijd voor het interview met de One Chadio van Crew. 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Dat de ware hiphopkenners het zo lang zo hoog hebben zitten. Had je tijdens het maken al door dat je echt met iets heel bijzonders bezig was?
2: Well, as far as The Dirty 30 is concerned, you know, we always thought we had a solid album and things like that. But, you know, I really didn't know that fans was gravitating to it the way they were until the advent of, like, the internet. Once I started going online and, you know, you start going places like YouTube and other social media sites and stuff like that, you start reading comments and stuff, I was like, wow, you know, I didn't know, like, people put it in such high regard, you know what I mean? I knew it was a solid album, you know, in our mind, but you don't know how people feel about it. And so once I started reading the comments and seeing posts and things of that nature, you know, it made me come to the realization that we had, you know, our album was really held in high regard by certain, you know, members of the hip-hop community, you know what I'm saying? So it felt good. It was something that, you know, you always want your work to be appreciated, so it felt really good to find that out.
1: Ja, kan ik me heel goed voorstellen. 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
2: Yeah, so definitely, you know, rest in peace to Mighty H, first and foremost. To answer your question, yeah, there was an album in the works and we was about halfway done with it before, you know, before we disbanded. But, you know, I can't answer for Yogi. Like, you asked the question that, you know, if we would, you know, work together again, I really can't answer for him. You know what I mean? I can answer for myself. You know, I wouldn't mind. You know, I'm still releasing material and releasing music and things of that nature. So, you know, I'm here, I'm active, you know, so I don't have a problem with it. But I'm not really sure where he's at, you know what I mean, when it comes to music, you know. So, and I don't press people and I don't try to press people to find out and press them to do something. It's just not my way, you know, my way of doing. So, you know, right now, though, I'm doing what I'm doing, so at the moment, that's what it is. You know, you never know. That album that we worked on, I don't know, maybe in the future, you know, what we did do and what we did complete can come out, because there was some really good music. It was really on its way. It was good material, you know what I mean? So, you never know.
1: You never know. Maar je hebt ons nu wel extra warm gemaakt. En voor mij mag die er direct komen. Een ander woord voor direct is pronto. En daarom ook hier, crew. 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

0: Chris Toff, samen met Royal With Cheese, met Caillou. 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En waarom is het dan vervolgens zo?
1: Yeah, so I know you asked that which work do I feel, you know, since Crew is like my best work or that I feel more than others. And I'll be honest with you, I'm still working. So it seems like as I keep doing music and doing these songs, they keep getting better and better. Like, it's funny, like, you'll think your previous work was the best work. Then, you know, I come with more stuff and I'm like, wait a minute, you know, like, I'm sitting on some stuff now that I'm really, you know, I really like. And I'm like, so, you know, it's hard to say, you know what I mean? Especially since I'm still active. But, you know, I definitely liked my last album, you know what I mean? The One Chadio, you know. That was probably, since then, it might be my best. It's hard to say though. It's really hard to say, cause you know, like I said, I'm still active. So, cause I'm sitting on an album right now that I feel is probably my best work. It's just not out yet. So you know, it'll be out soon. You know, I'm working on that. But yeah, that's probably it. It's hard to say.
0: Ja, dat kan ik me voorstellen. En ik had begrepen dat die ergens deze of volgende maand uit zou gaan komen. Dus houd je daarvoor vast, want dat wordt heel vet, kan ik je alvast vertellen. Hey, beste Chadio, je hebt veel voor hiphop betekend. Maar wat betekent hiphop voor jou en wat heb je ervan geleerd?
1: I appreciate those sentiments, you know. But as far as hiphop, I think what hiphop has given me is a sense of community. You know what I mean? Like, once you're part of this game, you have like these people that have the same love and passion for something that you have love and passion for. And it's almost like, you know, I hear boxers when they fight in the ring, I've heard them say, like, you know, the person they fought at the end of the fight in the boxing ring, they've shared something that the fans can't really understand. And they now, you know, they have this connection that the fans can't understand. And I feel like it's the same way in hip hop. It's like we're a community that, and once you start crossing paths with individuals and sharing this love for this culture, it's just something that's unexplainable. It's a connection that's unexplainable, you know, and it's forever too. You may not see somebody for years, and when you do see them, that connection is there and it's the same. It's almost like you're picking up where you left off with that individual. When it comes to hip-hop.
0: Heel mooi omschreven. Dankjewel voor dat antwoord. En nu gaan we luisteren naar een track van hem zelf. Om te bewijzen dat hij nog steeds super dope is. Hier, The One Chadio met Life.
2: The fact of the matter, life is unfair. Therefore, we have no choice but to make the best.